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1: 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Don't pick it up.
0: Hello?
2: Linda, it's Michael.
0: Hi, Michael.
2: So, I've had talks with Decca, like you wanted. It's going great. But what are your thoughts on Andrew Lloyd Webber?
3: Says what?
0: Absolutely adore him. Why?
3: Lloyd Webber on Nero. Yksi Deccan suurista nimistä. Miksi Michael kyselee mun mielipidettä siitä?
2: Webber called the office. He wants you to star in his new instrumental musical.
4: What? Are you kidding me?
2: No. He saw you on Eurotrash show. Could you travel to London to meet him?
3: Webber haluu mut. Linda, Lampenius, Bravan.
5: What's going on?
3: Mitä?
2: So, am I forgiven?
4: Yes. Andrew Lloyd Webber.
6: Siinä kuulemme Linda Ihmemaassa -sarjan 7. osan ja jatkoa seuraa huomenna. 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

0: pakko vastata. Ai niin, Matt jäi yöksi. Jesus, mikä yö.
1: Linda, just don't pick it up. Don't pick it up.
0: Hello?
2: Linda, it's Michael.
0: Hi, Michael.
2: So, I've had talks with Decca, like you wanted. It's going great. But what are your thoughts on Andrew Lloyd Webber?
3: Says what?
0: Absolutely adore him. Why?
3: Lloyd Webber on Nero. Yksi Deccan suurista nimistä. Miksi Michael kyselee mun mielipidettä siitä?
2: Webber called the office. He wants you to star in his new instrumental musical.
4: What? Are you kidding me?
2: No. He saw you on Eurotrash show. Could you travel to London to meet him?
3: Webber haluaa mut. Linda, Lampenius Bravan. Mitä?
2: So, am I forgiven?
4: Yes.